0: Lance Fisher gets the stop for the Briar Jumpers.
1: Fisher in at quarterback, does a nice job and run support there, just gets up there, keeps the guy in front of him, makes a good solid tackle.
0: So second down and 9 for the Bulldogs. Bulldogs really taking their time getting back to the line of scrimmage. They'll show a target wide on each side. Can't see who they've got in the backfield with Young. Young takes
1: Rogers. His
0: handoff. Rogers gets dropped short of the line of scrimmage, so they lost the yard that they gained on the previous play. Plus one. Third down and 11.
1: Carter Lawless made the tackle, just collapsed down the line of scrimmage, got him around the feet and wouldn't let him go. Third and 11.
0: Did someone take a timeout?
1: Apparently.
0: Oh, yeah. Yeah, we're at the end of the first quarter. Briar Jumpers and the Bulldogs. We go to the second quarter. Somerset up 28-0. 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It's been all Briar Jumpers in the first quarter.
1: You know, John, we talked about the new Jumbotron, but the scoreboard on the other end of the field has been replaced and is brand new as well, with all kinds of lighting, says Somerset Briar Jumpers on the top, and new and bright. Oh, man, we've upgraded the scoreboards around here.
0: It looks like it's leaning a little bit to the left. I think that must be the 28 points outweighing the zero at the right on the other end there.
1: Yeah. I didn't know if you were going for another James Brown.
0: No, you got to.
1: Papa's got a brand new bag.
0: Bulldogs now, third down and 11. Ball on the 29, they're 29. Out of the shotgun, here's the snap, flowing. Oh, intercepted! It'll be a pick six. That ball just floated out in the left flat, and Chance Fisher read it perfectly. Pick six for Fisher, and the Briar Jumpers are back on the board. A defensive score, up 34-0 at the start of the second quarter.
1: Nice job by Chance Fisher. He just watched the quarterback's eyes. It was a slow developing, a little pass out here in the flat, and Fisher just ran right by him for the touchdown. Nice job.
0: Briar Jumpers are on again for the point after attempt. That Briar Jumper touchdown brought to you by First Financial Credit. Whether it's an unexpected car repair or home improvement, stop by their office on Monticello Street or go to ffcredit.com to start your loan application. Point after, here's the snap. Have trouble getting it wrapped up, but they get it set. It's up, and it's good. Briar Jumpers in the lead, 35-0. We'll take a 30-second break on your home for Somerset High School football on the radio, Somerset 106.
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0: John Berlew, Tim Washerman, the stat man, Bruce Singleton. We just started the second quarter of play, and Briar Jumpers are up 35-0. Briar Jumpers now kicking from left to right, toward the highway. The Bulldogs are set up at the 10-yard line for the return here.
1: Julian Carroll doing the kicking.
0: And here we go. Short kick for Carroll. It'll bounce at the 15. Still on the ground. Scoop and go. Dangerous play. He's running inside the 5. They can't get him down there, but they'll run him out of bounds at the 15-yard line. Boy, that was real dangerous. He faded all the way back coming across inside the 5 down to about the 2-yard line before he could go north and south and cut up to the 15.
1: Jacoby Bashir's ran him out of bounds. Nice job by Jacoby.
0: So first and 10 from the 15 for the Bulldogs. They've yet to get on the scoreboard. Bulldogs have two receivers up top. Man in the slot on the right side. Fake the handoff, quarterback keeper. Now he throws in the flat on the right side, trying to find a lane to run. Comes back around, gets across the 20.
1: Corbin Somala made the tackle, outside linebacker over there.
0: So a positive play for the Bulldogs. They got about 5, maybe 6 on that carry. It's second down.
1: Second and 5, I think.
0: Clock rolling.
1: Damian Davis comes in for Corbin Somala. We're getting to the point where you're going to need your roster.
0: Got a target wide on each side. One man in the backfield with Young. Hand
1: Rogers.
0: Off. Flag comes in behind the play. Rogers busts out down the right sideline out to the 40. But again, there's a flag behind him. I saw that flag come in. Block in the back, I believe, is a call against the Bulldogs. It'll come all the way back. That's probably the best offensive play of the night, and it will come all the way back for Clinton County.
1: James Brown in on the tackle.
0: 9:30 left in the half. So they'll put the ball on the 12-yard line, which will bring up a second down and long, second and about 12 or 13. Wide out, up top. Got a target wide to the left as well. Hand off out of the backfield, now cuts up north and south, gains a couple on that run. Not back to the original line of scrimmage.
1: Travian Durham made the tackle, the 6-foot freshman, 170-pound.
0: Way they've got it marked now. He only gained a yard. It'll be third down and 13.
1: Durham did a good job of closing the gap. Russ Clevenger's in there. Try to get some more numbers. I think Jet Boyd is still in there.
0: Well, they've done a great job at stopping this run. Receiver wide to the right. He'll be the target. Intercepted. Breyer jumpers intercept at the 32. Down the left sideline. Touchdown. Another pick six for the Jumpers. That Breyer jumper touchdown brought to you by First Financial Credit. 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
1: Jacoby Bashir's in on the interception and the touchdown run.
0: 7:30 on the clock. in the first half. Briar Jumpers are up 41-0 and on for the point after attempt. The snap. Again, a little bit of trouble with that snap, but they get it up, and it is good. Briar Jumpers are up 42-0. We'll take a 30-second timeout on your home for Somerset High School football on the radio, Somerset 106.
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0: John Berlew, Tim Washam, and the Statman, Bruce Singleton. Clock is rolling in the second quarter, down just below 6 minutes. Briar Jumpers are up 42-0. They're kicking left to right to the Bulldogs.
1: Over in the other district, our cross district, LCA, Danville, Webb DuBois. Webb DuBois is at LCA. Webb DuBois is 5-1, LCA 6-0. That is a big game over there because those three teams are going to fight for those first two positions when we start talking about playoffs here in a couple of weeks.
0: Here's the kick. It's inside the 10, threw his arms again, scoops it up off the ground, can't find a lane anywhere, goes down at about the 17-yard line.
1: I didn't see who made the tackle. He really just kind of slipped and fell forward. Briar Jumper jumped in there on top of him, but there's so many people around, I couldn't catch his number.
0: Bulldogs have really struggled on these kickoffs. They've dropped, what, three?
1: Yeah.
0: Tonight? Be a first and 10 from the 18-yard line. Wide receiver out on each side.
1: Gabe Gulak is in as a defensive end.
0: Here's a handoff out of the backfield. He's dropped, trying to find a hole. He's dropped behind the line of scrimmage.
1: Big number 69, Landon Huseman, made the tackle.
0: Clock continues to roll. About 4 minutes left in the first half. Coming up at halftime, we'll go out to the College of Somerset Community College, find out what's going on at your college. It's campus scene coming up at halftime. We'll have the first half stats as well. So second and 12 for the Bulldogs. Here's the snap again, a handoff right up the middle.
1: That was an easy one. Braden Morrow, the nose tackle, just ate him alive. Shed the blocker, the center, and just wrapped him up and brought him to the ground.
0: Ball is right on the 20-yard line. And the Bulldogs want to call a timeout. We'll take a 30-second break as well. 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
0: John Berlew, Tim Washam, and the stat man, Bruce Singleton, 3:13 on the clock. We're in the second quarter. Briar Jumpers are up 42-0. Rain has pretty much stopped, maybe a light drizzle.
1: Benny Cornell's in there, John, a freshman, 5'5", 115 pounds, playing cornerback right now. We'll try to get you some other names. Looks like Jethron Grubb is in, inside linebacker.
0: Here's the snap. Hand off right up the middle. Wow, he took a lick, but still on his feet. Gets down almost to the 25-yard line. They might put the ball right on the 25. Short of the first down by 4 yards. So it's fourth down and 4.
1: Gage Gulak on the tackle. Good job by Gulak to just stonewall that guy in front of him and then slide to the side and make the tackle.
0: Briar Jumpers will have a big break before their next game. They've got a bye next week.
1: Yeah, and then it's Monroe County. Monroe County comes into tonight 5-2. They played last night and got a win. I think it was Campbellsville, but when we get to the notes at the end of the game, we'll talk about Monroe County a little bit.
0: A wide out on each side. Ball's on the ground. Looks like the Bulldogs were able to get back on it.
1: Yeah, big old
0: turnover on downs. Briar Jumper ball.
1: Jeremy York, the guard. Pretty good size looking football player. Anymore, they don't give you weights. You just have to kind of guess.
0: That's what I tell my doctor. Just take a good look.
1: Well, you know, it's kind
0: figure
1: of like,
0: it out.
1: I was reading some notes from one of my doctors, and she said, well nourished.
0: Yeah, I get that a lot, too. Patient is obviously well nourished.
1: Yeah, I told her that's the most complimentary way I've ever been called fat. But
0: wide out on each side. Is that Turner still in the game?
1: Yeah. Sure is.
0: He's got one man in the backfield on his right hip. Man in motion from left to right. He'll get the pitch. Turns the corner on the right side. Inside the 10. Knocked out of bounds at the 5.
1: Jet Boyd on the run.
0: 1:12 left in the first half. Yeah, they've got the nose of the ball right on the 5. We are watching the new Jumbotron in between plays. They've got the instant replay up there for the fans to see. Here's a snap. Right up the middle, moving his feet.
1: Zaysha Jones.
0: Inside the 1. He didn't get in.
1: Oh, he's wanting to spike the ball awful bad. Oh, he's still in the backfield.
0: Yeah.
1: They're going to get Big Zaysha a touchdown right here.
0: They've got the spot inside the 1 on the right hash mark. Jones up the middle, pushing, touchdown! Touchdown, Jumpers! He does spike the ball.
1: They had him in the backfield, but he's just too big and strong. They were trying to get on top of him and get him to the ground, but the Big Zay gets in for the touchdown.
0: 48-0, and the Briar Jumpers are on for the point after attempt. That touchdown brought to you by First Financial Credit, whether it's an unexpected car repair or home improvement, stop by their office on Monticello Street or go to ffcredit.com to start your loan application. Briar
1: Time
0: Jumpers.
1: Ran out, John, in the first half, but this will be a
0: untimed down here for the point after attempt. And then we'll go right to halftime. After this play, here's a snap in the set. Kick is up and good. Briar Jumpers up 49-0. We're working on those first half stats. It's going to be kind of wild and crazy at halftime getting these stats together. But Briar Jumpers go to the locker room with a big, big lead. They're up 49-0.
1: They're
0: and
1: mobbing.
0: And we'll have a running clock in the second half.
1: They're mobbing Zaysha Jones, congratulating him on that touchdown run.
0: They're celebrating, that's for sure. While we're working on those first half stats, let's go out to the campus of Somerset Community College, find out what's going on at your college. It's time for this week's edition of Campus Scene on your home for Somerset High School football on the radio, Somerset 106.
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0: Good evening, everybody, and welcome back to the campus of Somerset Community College. I'm John Berlew, and it's time for this week's edition of Campus Scene. Our guest tonight, this week, is Dr. Corey Bruck. Dr. Bruck is the director of the University Center of Southern Kentucky and transfer here at Somerset Community College. Dr. Bruck, welcome back to the program.
8: John, thanks for having me.
0: First time this season, so we're excited to talk about transfer at Somerset Community College and talk about the University Center. One of the most common subjects that's brought up when I talk to the public, when I meet and greet people, is about the University Center. So there's a lot of excitement. We'll talk about that in just a second. Tell me about transfer and why that's an advantage to students coming to Somerset Community College and then transferring to a four-year institution. Why would they even think about that?
8: Yeah, so the great thing about transfer is this is the best way for students to save money. We see the cost of everything going up left and right around us. Education is caught up in that. So when students come to Somerset Community College, we are the most affordable access point to higher education in the state of Kentucky. And so when students come here, they save a lot of money. They take the same courses. English 101 at Somerset is English 101 at all eight public universities in the state of Kentucky. And that's where the advantage comes in, because they take their first 2 years here with us at SEC. Depending on the program, the bachelor's degree they want to earn, we can get some different courses for them, and then they can transfer to the four-year university at half the cost. And the other great aspect is transfer scholarships. All eight public universities have guaranteed transfer scholarships based off a student's GPA that can make the cost the same or less than Somerset Community College, depending on their financial aid, additional scholarships, and things like that.
0: You touched on it. One of the common fears, apprehension that people have about this transfer is those courses being applicable at the universities. Oh, I'm going to have to take this over again. I'm going to have the gen ed classes count here and count there.
8: Absolutely. And one of the things that we have, another tool and resource for transfer, we have transfer pathways. So depending on what the student, what they want their bachelor's degree to be in, we already have it mapped out. All the courses they'll take here at SEC, they'll earn their associate's degree. And then the remaining courses at the four-year university, all of it's mapped out. They won't have to repeat any courses. It's laid out, clear as crystal for them. So year one, year two at SEC, year three, year four at the four-year institution.
0: You and I work pretty closely together in our positions here at Somerset Community College. And one thing that I've noticed when a student works through our transfer center and gets to know you, works with you, they gain an advocate, someone who can speak up for them, even a semester or two later when they're at one of the four-year institutions.
8: Absolutely. And that's one of a key piece of my job is that I'm here to fight for the student. So if there is an issue, miscommunication along the line somewhere of a course transferring or not, I will step up and I will help. Even if the student has graduated from SEC, I will do everything I can to help make sure we figure out why, what happened, and we try to get that course to count for the student.
0: And my experience has been, you've been very, very successful with that. I can't really recall a situation that we didn't get solved very, very quickly for the student. Let's talk about the University Center, one of your favorite topics. And like I said, it's a topic that I'm often discussing in the community. There's a lot of interest. Tell us about the University Center background and what's new.
8: Absolutely. So the University Center, we comprise of five four-year universities right here in Somerset and at our London campus. A lot of folks here in the region are saying, we need a four-year university. We need a four-year university. We have access to five four-year universities right here in Somerset and Pulaski County. And that's really exciting. I get to work with five different groups of folks. all helping students transfer and find that success. Some new things we've got going on. We just added an HR management track with Western Kentucky University, so the WKU in Somerset campus, actually here. We're working on some additional things. Hopefully some more news will be shared. Can't share too much right now, but we've got a sixth partner potentially on the horizon looking at what that might be. So we're really excited for that for our students.
0: Yeah, exciting things on the horizon. Bottom line, you can earn a bachelor's degree from one of these partners, from one of these universities, four-year institutions, and not leave Somerset.
8: Correct. You can start here. You can finish here. That's the great thing about it. You don't have to move to Richmond, to Bowling Green. You can stay right here, depending on the program that you're doing. Save even more money.
0: You've got coming up on your schedule, very important, some transfer fairs. If any students, even if they're high school students, are interested in transferring to one of these institutions, they can come out and talk to those people at the transfer fairs. What's on the calendar?
8: Absolutely. So on the 13th of October, we've got Lindsey Wilson University from 10 a.m. to 2 p.m. in the community room right here on campus. So Lindsey Wilson is one of our University Center partners. October 27th, we have our Somerset Transfer Fair, 10 a.m. to 2 p.m. Same room, community room on Somerset campus. The 28th of October, we've got our Transfer Fair at the Laurel campus, 10 a.m. to 2 p.m., Building 3, Room 117.
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0: 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We better get back to the second half of our halftime show. 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
0: John Berlew, Tim Washam, and the Statman. It's halftime at Clark Field, and the Briar Jumpers have this one under control. 49-0. The clock was running when we went to the half. It'll be running when we come back. Tonight's halftime stats are presented by Somerset Animal Hospital and Dr. Bruce Burkett. 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Here with our first half stats is Tim Washam. Tim.
1: John, I'm going to run through the scoring summary pretty quick. 49-0. Julian Carroll has hit all of his PATs, 1, 2, 3, 4, 5, 6, 7 of those. So let's go through the scoring. Started in the first quarter, a 38-yard touchdown from Turner to Brashears, and that put Somerset up 7-0. Shortly thereafter, a 7-yard pass from Turner to Woolridge. Somerset's up 14-0. Then a 20-yard run by Lawless Austin Lawless, he was in that reverse, and that put Somerset up 21-0. Then a 15-yard run by Alex Decker put the Jumpers up 28-0. Chance Fisher with a pick six, 35-0. Jacoby Bashir's a pick six, 42-0. And then the big two-yard run by Zasa Jones to put them up 49-0. Looking at some team numbers, Somerset had 50 yards of rushing. Turner was 5 of 5, 118 yards. And so 168 yards of offense for the Briar Jumpers. Clinton County had 3 yards rushing. Young was 2 of 6, 3 interceptions. And had 11 yards. Shears a pick six, 42-0. And then the big two-yard run by Zasa Jones to put them up 49-0. Looking at some team numbers, Somerset had 50 yards of rushing. Turner was 5 of 5, 118 yards. And so 168 yards of offense for the Briar Jumpers. Clinton County had 3 yards rushing. Young was 2 of 6, 3 interceptions.

0: Big Zaysha Jones. One carry, 2 yards, and a touchdown. Decker had one carry for 15 yards and a touchdown. Now let me get the Darius Ridner had carry for no yardage. Lawless had one carry for 21 yards. Woolridge had no carries. Samala, one carry for 12 yards. Then receiving, Jet Boyd, one catch for 13 yards. Decker had one catch for 28 yards. Woolridge had 2 catches and a touchdown for 39 yards. And Brashears had 1 catch for 38 yards and a touchdown. Somerset just had 4 first downs, 5 yards of penalty. But, again, this ball club has been overmatched and outgunned all night long, John.
1: Thank you, Tim, and thank you, Statman Bruce Singleton, for our first half stats. We've got some important games going on around the district, around the area, and across district going on tonight and last night as well. Let's check out those scores.
0: Well, John, Webb Du Bois is at LCA. That's a 5-1 Webb Du Bois, and LCA at 6-0. Those two in Danville are going to be the top of that district over there, so this is a real important game in that district. PC's open tonight. Southwestern travels to Pikeville. Around campus, boys soccer will travel to Southwestern tomorrow at a 7:30 kick, and they'll host Garrett County on Tuesday, the 6th of October at 7:30. That'll close out the regular season. The district tournament is at Claremore this year for the boys and the girls, and that will start on Monday, October the 12th. We should know who's playing in that in times sometime tomorrow. Girls soccer's on the road all week next week, but they'll be home to start the district tournament on 10-12 as well. Volleyball hosts Corbin on Tuesday. This volleyball team is really, really good. We need to get the coach up here and talk to her, John. And again, senior night for soccer last night for the boys. A hard-fought ball game with Lincoln County. The JV won 3-0. The varsity won 2-1, I think, was the final. But a really hard-fought game and a well-played game by the varsity boys. Looking at football tomorrow. Alabama's at Mississippi State. That's 12 o'clock on ABC. If you're a Dish Network guy, you're not going to get to watch that because Dish Network and Channel 36 are in a little squabble.
1: Are they squabbling
0: They're
1: again?
0: They're squabbling, yeah. So hopefully they get that settled tonight before football tomorrow. At 12:45, Vanderbilt's at Georgia. That's on the SEC Network. In the 3:30 slot, Auburn at Tennessee. That's on ESPN. Florida and Missouri, 3:30, ABC. Another game that if you're a Dish guy, you're not going to get to watch. Louisville's at North Carolina, 3:30 on the ACC Network. Kentucky is at South Carolina, 4:15 on the SEC Network. Arkansas's at Texas A&M at 7 o'clock on ESPN, and McNeese State is at LSU on the SEC Network at 7:45.
1: Thank you, Tim Washam. We're at the half. Briar Jumpers up 49-0. We're going to take a one-minute timeout. We'll be back with our second half right after this break on your home for Somerset High School football on the radio, Somerset 106.
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0: Singleton, 49-0 at the half. Of course, the clock will be rolling again when we go to the third quarter. 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
1: Tina and Butch Niederhauser listening down in Manchester, Tennessee, new Briar Jumper fans. So,
0: they haven't had a whole lot of excitement here. If you're a fan of offense, and
1: Stat
0: the Briar Jumpers have really dominated this game both offensively and defensively.
1: Statman says LCA's got two losses, and I know he's right now that he says that out loud. Again, a big, big game over in that cross district from us.
0: Briar Jumpers will line up here for this second half. Our third quarter broadcast brought to you by Casey Aiken, realtor with Weichert Realtors Ford Brothers. Whether you're buying your first home or selling your fifth home, Casey Aiken makes the process simple, smooth, and stress-free. With hands-on experience, deep market knowledge, and a commitment to keep you informed every step of the way, you'll never feel out of the loop. That's Casey Aiken, Weichert Realtors Ford Brothers, a proud supporter of Somerset High School Sports. The Briar Jumpers will be kicking off to start the second half. Be kicking right to left toward the field house. Bulldogs are set up down at the 10-yard line. Not a whole lot for the Clinton County fans to cheer about tonight. Somerset has dominated on all phases of this game, including special teams. It's a very deep kick. It will bounce inside the 10 and be downed in the end zone. Bulldogs will have a first and 10 at their 20. And it has stopped raining, I think, here at the Briar Patch. My window's starting to clear up a little bit. Between the pink out numbers on the Briar Jumper jerseys and the rain on my window, it got kind of hard there in that second quarter to see the game. Clock is rolling. Bulldogs will show two receivers here on the near side, one man in the backfield with Bradley Young. Young takes a snap, handoff right up the middle, wrapped up and dropped at the 20. No gain.
1: Nice tackle there by Landon Huseman.
0: Not much blocking to open anything up there in the middle. No push at all from the offensive line. Bulldogs have been very, very slow coming out of the huddle and getting the play off. And as Tim pointed out there in the first half, the play clock's not running, but the game clock is. Same formation. Handoff up the middle. Finds a lane. Should have the first down. Going to be close. No, he's short. He's short.
1: Nice job on the tackle by Gage Gulick right there.
0: Should be about a third down and four. Briar Jumpers have had two pick sixes tonight. And they've protected the ball.
1: Well, he came into the night with three touchdowns and seven interceptions, so he's got nine interceptions to go along with his three touchdowns on the season.
0: We need another defender out here.
1: Oh, nice tackle.
0: Yeah. No gain. It's fourth down. Those two receivers, we only had one defender out here on the near side. They never saw it.
1: Drevin Durham made the tackle.
0: Or saw it and didn't care. I mean, you look at the amount of green out here. If they could get the ball to a receiver on the right side, now they're not going to line up anybody wide. We have no wide outs. They've got a couple of receivers up top, but they're in close. Here's the snap.
1: Rodgers, no, quarterback.
0: Young's going to keep it, go right up the middle, dives across the 40-yard line. That'll be enough for the first down. Clock rolling. We're at 8:45 left in the third quarter.
1: Braden Morrow got him by the shoestring as he went by.
0: Are they moving it back? They are moving it back. Yeah. I'm having trouble seeing the flags tonight, but it's way back there, about the 23, 24-yard line behind the play, holding the call against the Bulldogs. So even when they have a positive play offensively, they've been plagued by these flags tonight. You can hear Jonathan Absher in the background perhaps every now and then. The PA announcer, been here for years at the Briar Patch. They have a new speaker system that's connected with the Jumbotron here at the Briar Patch. So he sounds a little bit different, not as loud in our headsets as he typically is. So I'll miss hearing Jonathan yell first down.
1: Well, that may be a blessing.
0: Bulldogs had to punt. It'll be a first and 10 for the Briar Jumpers. They'll put the ball on the 32. Yeah, 32-yard line. First and 10 for the Briar Jumpers. Up 49-0 in the third quarter, 7:20 on the clock.
1: Chase Crawford going in as quarterback. Chance Fisher going in as a wide receiver.
0: Target wide up top on the right side. Got a man in the slot here on the left side. One man in the backfield with Crawford. Handoff.
1: James Brown.
0: Gets down inside the 30 and stopped there. Chase Crawford in at quarterback now for the Briar Jumpers. Gets the play from the sideline. Back in the huddle. It'll be second down and five. Trips left here on the near side. Wide out up top. One man in the backfield. Here's the snap. Quick drop. Gets it over in the left flat. Down inside the 20.
1: Ethan McChrystal on the catch. Nice
0: Should
1: job.
0: Be a first down. It is a first down for the Briar Jumpers.
1: Ethan just kind of let the two receivers that were there in that trips formation step up ahead of him. He took the little bubble screen and got up the field for a first down.
0: Got a target wide to the right. Man in motion from left to right. He'll get the pitch. Turns the corner on the right side. And ran out of bounds inside the five.
1: The runner was Chance Fisher. They had a tight end on that side, John. So they basically the tight end and the tackle blocked down on that defensive end. That gave Chance Fisher a good running lane on the outside. Rather than take the hit, he just ran out of bounds at the five-yard line. It didn't stop the clock, so it's
0: no harm, no foul.
1: No harm, no foul.
0: John Reynolds will get two receivers on the near side.
1: John Reynolds in the backfield, inside linebacker.
0: Ball's on the ground.
2: Oh, they scooped it.
1: They scooped
0: it. Bulldogs are going to score here. Going up the left side. Oh, they came up from behind and got him. I didn't see him coming from behind, able to catch up to him, take him out of bounds at the 50. It's a turnover. First turnover of the night for the Breyer Jumpers.
1: Kaysen Phillips, I think, is the guy that ran him down from behind.
0: They got it at the 48, the Bulldog 48-yard line.
1: Bless you.
0: So Bulldog ball, first and 10 on the 48, their own 48, working left to right toward the highway. Here's the snap. Rolling right is Young. Young looking downfield, throwing, has a man. Bobble juggled. Did he get it? If he got it, it was on the third attempt. It was juggling. It was up in the air. The Breyer jumper went down on his knees. Did he catch it? I haven't seen a single.
1: Jason Phillips was the guy that got the interception.
0: Nobody knows. The officials have not signaled at all.
1: Well, but the Somerset's offense is moving down to about the 23 or 4-yard line.
0: So is the Bulldog offense. They're still staying on the field now. Well,
1: there it is.
0: Yeah,
1: first
0: okay.
1: down.
0: A Breyer jumper ball after that interception. We got it on the Jumbotron here.
1: Yep.
0: He's juggling it. Ball's in the air, bounces off the knee, gets it wrapped up. It does not touch the ground. It is Breyer jumper ball, first and 10 on the 23-yard line. The Breyer jumper, 23, trips right up top. Wide out down here on the left side. They're going right in the flat. Has the receiver. Receiver up the right sideline, taken out of bounds at the 40. First down for Somerset.
1: That's James Brown on the reception. No, Kaysen Phillips. 20 and 28 all the way across the field. Kind of hard to see.
0: First and 10 for the Breyer Jumpers at their own 41-yard line. 2 minutes left in the third quarter. Breyer Jumpers up 49 to nothing. Wide out up top, man in the slot here on the left side. Here's a snap, handoff, running up the middle, across midfield. It's a race. Boyd out front, 20, 15, 10, 5, touchdown. Touchdown Jumpers.
1: No, I believe that's James Brown, John.
0: Boy, he kicked in the afterburners at about the 25, and nobody was going to catch him. James Brown. On the catch and run, yards after the catch, touchdown, Breyer Jumpers. That touchdown brought to you by First Financial Credit. 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
1: James Brown showing some speed right there, John.
0: Man.
1: He really got out there and kicked in the afterburner. We may have to queue up. Papa's got a brand new bag here in a minute.
0: 55 to nothing, and the Breyer Jumpers are on for the point after attempt. Here's the snap. It's high. They get it set. The kick is up. Good.
1: Good.
0: Breyer Jumpers extend their lead 56 to nothing, which is 40 seconds left in the third quarter. We're going to take a 30-second timeout. On Somerset 106.
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0: John Berlew, Tim Washam, and the stat man, Bruce Singleton. We come to the end of the third quarter, going into the fourth. Briar Jumpers are up 56-0 and ready to kick off to the Bulldogs of Clinton County. Briar Jumpers are kicking from left to right towards the highway. Bulldogs are back. They've been setting up at the 10-yard line, have two return men back there now. Here's a kick. Boy, this is a long one. It'll bounce inside the five into the end zone for a touchback, first and 10 for the Bulldogs at their 20. Our fourth quarter broadcast of Somerset High School football, brought to you by Citizens National Bank in downtown Somerset, serving the Lake Cumberland area since 1920, and they're continuing to grow with seven Pulaski County branch locations to make in-person banking easy and convenient. 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Bulldogs show two targets here on the near side. Got a man in the slot. Young is back in the shotgun. One man in the backfield. He'll get the handoff. Has to stretch it out east-west, running right. Gets wrapped up and finally dropped. No gain, maybe loss of a yard on the far side of the field. We'll see where they spot it.
1: Host of Briar Jumpers in on the tackle, I think, Jathron Grubbs. Is that how you say that?
0: Yeah, Jathon.
1: Jathon Grubbs was the first one there, and he held him up, and his lot of gold hats get there to help him out.
0: Jathon.
1: Let's call it Jathon. Jathon Grubbs. I'll ask him how we're supposed to say that.
0: Say it like Mike Tyson saying Jason. Got two targets up top on the right side. Man in the slot. Boy, that went absolutely nowhere. Dropped in the backfield. Tried to find some room up the middle. Nothing there. Braden. These young guys are doing a good job tonight, and as they did last week.
1: Braden Morrow made the tackle. Speaking of these guys, Monday night, the JV played Pulaski County. 35-0 win for the JV. It was loud and rowdy over here. I was at the soccer field, and, boy, you could hear the crowd cheering. It was must have been a lot of fun over here Monday.
0: Clock rolling in this game. Less than 10 minutes left now. Jumpers have not thrown an incomplete pass tonight. They're perfect. Wide out on both sides for the Bulldogs. One man in the backfield with Bradley Young. He's in the shotgun. Here's the snap. Fakes the handoff. Looking to throw deep down the right side. Has a receiver open. It falls incomplete at midfield. Great coverage out there by the Briar Jumper defense.
1: Junior Young is in at quarterback, or at least he's the one that made the throw right there, John. It wasn't Bradley Young throwing it. It was Junior Young. Junior is a freshman. Bradley is a senior.
0: Well, he got a pretty good arm.
1: Yeah.
0: Got that one out to the 50, and it was a jump ball.
1: He may be the heir apparent.
0: That's what it's looking
1: like. And the little brother.
0: 8:30 on the clock left in the game. Briar Jumpers are up 56-0.
1: He dropped his mouthpiece.
0: Wide out up top. And they'll get it out. Yeah, on the left side. It is complete. Gets out taken out of bounds around the 25-yard line. Took a shot going out of bounds there.
1: Cason Phillips and Damian Davis gave him a pretty good lick as he was going out of bounds.
0: Guy Turner on the night is 5 for 5, 118 yards and two touchdowns. Crawford's had a good showing here late in the game. He's three for three for 87 yards and one touchdown. So you said they wanted to work on the passing game a little bit tonight, and they sure have done that, been very efficient. First and 10 for the Breyer Jumpers. Turnover on down. Trips on the top side. Wide out down here on the right. Throws over in the left flat. Has a receiver. Blockers out in front of him. Got slowed down a little bit, but now gets down close to the 10-yard line. Has a first down.
1: Travian Durham on the catch, John.
0: First down at the 11. Can pick up the first down at the 1 yard line. Three receivers on the right side, one on the left. Throwing over here in the right flat. He's got room inside the 10, the 5, taken out of bounds at the 3.
1: That was Benny Cornell.
0: He's been patient out there on the right side in this second half. He finally got a throw in the flat and made the best out of it.
1: Jathan Grubbs, Gage Gulak, Ridner Winstead, and Tim Stevens all in offensive line right now.
0: Now they've got targets wide on each side. A man in the slot here on the near side. One man in the backfield. Man in motion from left to right. He'll get the pick and is lit up at the exchange.
1: Penalty flag. That was Tristan Rogers on the tackle. And I think it was Russ Clevenger on the run, and it was a pop.
0: Yeah. Personal foul against the Bulldogs. Man, he really took a shot.
1: Came through unblocked, and Clevenger got the ball, and about that time he got lit up and hung on. Good job by Russ to hang on to that ball. Rush to hang on to that ball.
0: So the ball's on the 5 yard line. Second down. About three. Can still pick up the first down without scoring. Receiver wide to the left. Man in the slot now in motion from right to left. Move to the slot on the left side. Quarterback keeper. No one's going to touch him. Lots of room. Touchdown Jumpers.
1: Chase Crawford. Wallace is into the end zone.
0: 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Once again, Breyer Jumpers are on for the point after attempt. Quarterback keeper. To the left side, nobody touched him. 62-0. Here's the snap, the set, it's up, stays perfect on the night. 63-0, 3 minutes left in the game. We'll take a 30-second timeout. on your home for Somerset High School football on the radio. Somerset 106.
4: Here to come in 17500. Here to come in 17500. Two. I'm 200 down. Donner Gannett here to come in a quarter.
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0: John Berlew, Tim Washam, and the stat man, Bruce Singleton. It's a runaway for the Briar Jumpers tonight. They're up 63-0. They're kicking off to the Clinton County Bulldogs, kicking left to right toward the highway. Under 2 minutes left in the game. Here's the kick. A little short kick. There'll be a return on this. It bounces inside the 15. Return up the right side. One man to beat. He took a bad angle on him. Got him out of bounds. Was that Carroll that knocked him out?
1: Yeah. Julian pumping his fist, he got to knock him out of bounds.
0: He took a bad angle on him, but he adjusted and was able to knock him out of bounds. Protecting the shutout here tonight.
1: Pending something miraculous happening over the last three games, Somerset has scored 165 points and given up zero.
0: Here's a snap on first down in the flat on the left side. They drag him down at the 12. He falls to the 10, gets the ball out.
1: Yeah, Kaysen Phillips makes the stop.
0: They put the ball right on the 10-yard line. Bulldogs still don't seem to be in any hurry to get up to the line of scrimmage. They've got two receivers here on the near side, one man in the backfield. Here's the snap. There was no one there for the handoff.
1: That'll do it, John.
0: Yeah, I think so. There's no way they'll get back to the line by now. So the Briar Jumpers do protect that shutout. They're going to go home with a 63-0 win here at Clark Field. We're working on our offensive and defensive silent guard security players of the game. We'll get those names to you here in just a moment, as well as our final stats. Briar Jumpers, big winners tonight, 63-0 over the Clinton County Bulldogs. We will take a 2-minute timeout, be back with our silent guard security players of the game on your home for Somerset High School football on the radio, Somerset 106.
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0: John Berlew, Tim Washam, and the Statman, Bruce Singleton. The Briar Jumpers getting the win tonight here at Clark Field. The final score, 63-0 over the Clinton County Bulldogs. 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And the Silent Guard Security Defensive Player of the Game tonight, Tim?
1: Well, I'm going to give it to Chance Fisher. He got that first pick six, 31 yards back in the second quarter. And, of course, Jacoby Beshears was right behind him shortly there to get a pick six. But we're going to give Chance Fisher the defensive player of the game.
0: Congratulations to Chance Fisher, the defensive player of the game, the Silent Guard Security defensive player of the game, and our offensive player of the game, Tim.
1: Well, it'll be Guy Turner, John. He started the game off with a touchdown, 38-yard touchdown to Jacoby Beshears, and then turned right around with a 7-yard pass to Wooldridge. Got us started quick, took care of the ball, made great decisions. Guy Turner's our offensive player of the game.
0: Congratulations to both of those gentlemen, our Silent Guard security players of the game. While Statman's finishing up the first half stats, let's talk about next week.
1: 2 weeks.
0: Well, next week we've got a bye.
1: Yep, okay.
0: They're on break. They'll get some time to rest and get ready for 2 weeks from today.
1: Yeah, 2 weeks from today, we travel to Monroe County down in Tompkinsville. Monroe County comes into the night 5-2 with a win last night over Campbellsville, 22-3. They have wins over Warren Central, Allen County, Scottsville, Medcalf, Clinton, and Campbellsville. They lost to Glasgow and Barron County. Now, Glasgow, the quarterback that we were going to see, the quarterback that we're seeing, and I do not have his name written down. Well, shoot. Anyway, he was the quarterback at Glasgow. Young man comes in from Florida. Turns out he's a really good quarterback. So this quarterback transfers from Glasgow to Monroe County. So we're going to get to see Glasgow's quarterback from last year. But again, we've had one common opponent. We beat Medcalf 42-0. Monroe beat him 28-6. Their junior quarterback is 69 of 116, 60%, 947 yards, 10 touchdowns, 4 interceptions, so no slouch. He's also run the ball 86 yards and 29 carries for 3 touchdowns. They've got 3 receivers with double-digit receptions. Griffin Spears is their go-to receiver with 23 catches, 307 yards. Reese Bartley with 22 catches, 342 yards. Reese Bartley also leads them in rushing with 74 carries, 457 yards. And defensively, their inside linebacker, Jackson Carnahan, has 49 tackles, and outside linebacker, Hunter Rich, with 48. So, again, I think it'll be a much tougher contest when you put Monroe County and Somerset together in 2 weeks over at Tompkinsville. I'm not sure about kickoff. It probably will be 8 o'clock our time. But we will check on that as we go through the week. Those times have been bouncing around a little bit as we've gotten closer to game time. So, again, just keep an eye on Somerset 106, and we'll let you know as soon as we know what the game time will be.
0: Briar Jumpers get the win tonight, 63-0. I would love, I'd give about anything for Ann Compton to see that jumbo drop. What do you think she would say?
1: Ann would, she would be so happy and proud. Number one of her little jumper boys getting a big win tonight. But the upgrades to these facilities that are going on, Miss Ann would be absolutely thrilled.
0: She would be thrilled with it. Ann Compton traveled with us, gosh, for 20 years probably.
1: If not more.
0: Yeah, just helping us out and cheering on the Briar Jumpers on the road. We miss her dearly, and she would absolutely be thrilled with the improvements they're making to this facility. Our final stats tonight are brought to you by Somerset Animal Hospital and Dr. Bruce Burkett. 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Here with our final stats is Tim Washam. Tim?
1: Thank you, John. We started out the second half 49-0, and Chase Crawford got a 64-yard pass to James Brown. The PAT was good. That put us up 56-0. And then the fourth quarter, Chase Crawford got a 5-yard run. 3:33 left to go in the game, put Somerset up 63-0. Look at some team numbers. Somerset had 50 yards of rushing. And Guy Turner was 5 of 5, 2 touchdowns. Somerset had 61 yards rushing. Guy Turner was 5 of 5, 2 touchdowns. Chase Crawford was 6 of 6 and a touchdown. Somerset had, that would be 226 yards of passing, 61 yards rushing, 287 total yards. For Clinton County, they had 14 yards of rushing, 21 yards of passing, just 35 yards of offense for the game. Looking at some of Somerset's individual stats, rushing. Well, I think we're going to skip the individual stats, John. They're just, well, there's been so many players in, and we've moved to another page. And so Somerset finishes the night with a big win, 63-0.
0: Next week we have off. We'll be on the road the following week. The Briar Jumpers getting the big win tonight here at home. The drive home tonight brought to you by the City of Somerset Police Department, reminding you to always drive safely and drive sober. Never text and drive and always buckle up. Have a safe drive home tonight, everybody. For Gary Daniels back at Master Control, the Stat Man, Bruce Singleton, and my buddy Tim Washam, I'm John Berlew. Good night, everybody.
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3: Somerset 106 weather.
4: Low dip down to about 60 tonight under overcast skies with a chance of rain showers. Northerly winds 5 to 10 miles an hour. Cloudy skies expected again tomorrow. Chance for showers. Daytime highs approaching 73. Cloudy skies expected tomorrow night. Slight chance of thunderstorms. Lows dip down to about 61. With your Somerset 106 forecast, I'm staff meteorologist Megan Mulford. Currently, it's 70 degrees.
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1: 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Hi there, I am Andrew J. It is great to have you along, and I hope you are having a great start to your weekend. 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I got Smash Mouth coming up.

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6: Somerset 106 weather.
7: Rain showers likely tonight, otherwise cloudy skies expected. Lows level off around 60. Winds out of the northeast, 5 to 10 miles an hour. Cloudy skies expected again tomorrow. Chance of rain showers. Daytime highs approaching 73. Cloudy skies tomorrow night, slight chance of thunderstorms. Lows dip down to about 61. With your Somerset 106 forecast, I'm staff meteorologist Megan Mulford. Currently, it's 70 degrees.
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Power of Love, Huey Lewis in the News, from the Back to the Future soundtrack. It is wonderful to have you here. How's it going? It is Andrew J. Happy Friday with Maroon 5, making some memories this weekend.

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3: Showers likely tonight, otherwise cloudy skies expected. Lows level off around 60. Winds out of the northeast, 5 to 10 miles an hour. Cloudy skies expected again tomorrow. Chance of rain showers. Daytime highs approaching 73. Cloudy skies tomorrow night, slight chance of thunderstorms. Lows dip down to about 61. With your Somerset 106 forecast, I'm staff meteorologist Megan Mulford. Currently, it's 68 degrees.
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Cruel Summer, it is Taylor Swift, and it's Andrew J. here on your Friday. Welcome along. Thanks for hanging out. Hope you're having a good weekend start. Stick around. We'll go back to the 80s with Cyndi Lauper, and I got Santana with Rob Thomas around the corner, too.

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It is Andrew J, and it's wonderful to have you here. 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
6: Showers likely tonight, otherwise cloudy skies expected. Lows level off around 60. Winds out of the northeast, 5 to 10 miles an hour. Cloudy skies expected again tomorrow. Chance of rain showers. Daytime highs approaching 73. Cloudy skies tomorrow night, slight chance of thunderstorms. Lows dip down to about 61. With your Somerset 106 forecast, I'm staff meteorologist Megan Mulford. Currently, it's 68 degrees.
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5: Showers likely tonight, otherwise cloudy skies expected. Lows level off around 60. Winds out of the northeast, 5 to 10 miles an hour. Cloudy skies expected again tomorrow. Chance of rain showers. Daytime highs approaching 73. Cloudy skies tomorrow night, slight chance of thunderstorms. Lows dip down to about 61. With your Somerset 106 forecast, I'm staff meteorologist Megan Mulford. Currently, it's 68 degrees.
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Bruno Mars and Risk It All. It is Andrew J. That's from his album, The Romantic. He's currently out on tour. Do stick around. Zed, Maren Morris, and Gray coming up.

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3: Rain showers likely overnight, otherwise overcast skies. Lows level off around 60. Northeasterly winds 5 to 10 miles an hour. Cloudy skies expected again Saturday. Chance of rain showers. Highs level off around 73. Slight chance of thunderstorms Saturday night. Lows around 61. Cloudy. With your Somerset 106 forecast, I'm staff meteorologist Megan Mulford. Currently 66.
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Shaboozy as promised with the bar song. Dipsy, it's me, JC. Welcome to the weekend. I'm so glad that you joined me. So according to psychological science. There, it sounds like I actually know what I'm talking about. Yeah, psychological science is a research journal. Anyways, they're saying that if you want to be able to boost your feelings, you know, make yourself happy, you need to start hanging out with happy people. As a matter of fact, it's saying really what you need to do is you need to smell them. I kid you not. It says stand close to him or her and inhale deeply. According to the research, it finds that you can catch someone else's joy by inhaling that person's scent. Yeah, you may want to ask for permission first, but yeah, good luck with that.

0: good till the last drop. There's got to be something in this. 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
11: Showers likely overnight, otherwise overcast skies. Lows level off around 60. Northeasterly winds 5 to 10 miles an hour. Cloudy skies expected again Saturday. Chance of rain showers. Highs level off around 73. Slight chance of thunderstorms Saturday night. Lows around 61. Cloudy. With your Somerset 106 forecast, I'm staff meteorologist Megan Mulford. Currently 66.
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Okay, so I'm going to ask you to do me a favor, and that is to simply share this with a friend on the socials. Go ahead, hit them up. Let them know I'm here. Let them know I'm waiting for them. Also, let them know I've got Post Malone teaming up with Morgan Wallen. I had some help. Coming up.

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Leona Lewis with Bleeding Love. It's me, Jay-Z, and here's something that may cause you to kind of scratch your head just a little bit. Well, let me tell you the story. It turns out that a 50-year-old blind man from England got busted driving a car 150 miles an hour, being drunk. And, of course, he didn't have a driver's license or insurance. He explained to the police that he had decided to drive to Scotland to be able to escape his woes after drinking 4 bottles of wine with his partner. Yeah, okay. Huh. Didn't have a license. I just thought that was funny that was added. He didn't have a license. He was a blind man. I don't know a blind man that has a license at all. I got Cool the Gang Celebration coming up. Stick around.

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3: Showers likely overnight, otherwise overcast skies. Lows level off around 60. Northeasterly winds 5 to 10 miles an hour. Cloudy skies expected again Saturday. Chance of rain showers. Highs level off around 73. Slight chance of thunderstorms Saturday night. Lows around 61. Cloudy. With your Somerset 106 forecast, I'm staff meteorologist Megan Mulford. Currently 66.
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9: Showers likely overnight, otherwise overcast skies. Lows level off around 60. Northeasterly winds 5 to 10 miles an hour. Cloudy skies expected again Saturday. Chance of rain showers. Highs level off around 73. Slight chance of thunderstorms Saturday night. Lows around 61. Cloudy. With your Somerset 106 forecast, I'm staff meteorologist Megan Mulford. Right now, 64.
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6: Showers likely overnight, otherwise overcast skies. Lows level off around 60. Northeasterly winds 5 to 10 miles an hour. Cloudy skies expected again Saturday. Chance of rain showers. Highs level off around 73. Slight chance of thunderstorms Saturday night. Lows around 61. Cloudy. With your Somerset 106 forecast, I'm staff meteorologist Megan Mulford. Right now, 64.
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2: Showers likely overnight, otherwise overcast skies. Lows level off around 60. Northeasterly winds 5 to 10 miles an hour. Cloudy skies expected again Saturday. Chance of rain showers. Highs level off around 73. Slight chance of thunderstorms Saturday night. Lows around 61. Cloudy. With your Somerset 106 forecast, I'm staff meteorologist Megan Mulford. Right now, 64.
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Okay, so let's see what happened in 1981. MTV debuts and Raiders of the Lost Ark premiered in theaters, becoming the highest grossing film of the year in 1981. Also, Daryl Hall and John Oates release I Can't Go For That. Nope. No can do. I just added the nope part because, you know, I could.

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10: Showers likely overnight, otherwise overcast skies. Lows level off around 60. Northeasterly winds 5 to 10 miles an hour. Cloudy skies expected again Saturday. Chance of rain showers. Highs level off around 73. Slight chance of thunderstorms Saturday night. Lows around 61. Cloudy. With your Somerset 106 forecast, I'm staff meteorologist Megan Mulford. Right now, 64.
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And as promised, that's Ariana Grande with Hate That I Made You Love Me. It's me, JC, and I love it when research comes out being able to support what it is that you're doing now, and that is simply listening to more music. According to the Scientific Reports, which is a research journal, they're saying that scientists have found that people who listen to music for 20 minutes experienced a 30% increase in memory. So right there, enough said. Just keep it right here. We've got more memory-increasing music coming your way.

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3: Rain showers overnight, otherwise overcast skies. Lows dip down to about 60. Northeast winds 5 to 10 miles an hour. Cloudy skies expected again Saturday. Slight chance for showers. High temperatures reach up to 73. Slight chance for showers and foggy Saturday night. Lows level off around 61. Overcast. With your Somerset 106 forecast, I'm staff meteorologist Megan Mulford. Right now, 64.
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Are you a seekinder? Yeah, a seekinder. I'll tell you more about that when I return. Make sure you stick around. In the meantime, here's Alanis Morissette.

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Miles Smith right there with a little stargazing. It's me, JC. So there seems to be this term known as seekender being utilized now. Really, it's a phrase for people who regularly take advantage of weekends, you know, to spontaneously enjoy new experiences. It could be travel, it could be food, it could be listening for your favorite songs right here, which, by the way, I have coming up. Yeah, I've got Teddy Swims, and we're going to start things off with the Cardigans. Love Fool, coming up next.

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10: Somerset 106 weather.
11: Rain showers overnight, otherwise overcast skies. Lows dip down to about 60. Northeast winds 5 to 10 miles an hour. Cloudy skies expected again Saturday. Slight chance for showers. High temperatures reach up to 73. Slight chance for showers and foggy Saturday night. Lows level off around 61. Overcast. With your Somerset 106 forecast, I'm staff meteorologist Megan Mulford. Right now, 63.
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Okay, so according to Teddy Swims, he explains that the song explores the idea that love can become a self-fulfilling contradiction. He goes on to say that when you believe you already know how it ends, you protect yourself by holding back, and that distance becomes the reason it fails. Yeah, Mr. Know-It-All right there. Those are good words.

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Ed Sheeran with Bad Habits. It's me, JC, and talking about bad habits, how about this one? And that is, you know, a bad habit could very well be when you share something with a friend. You know, hey, keep this secret. Don't share it with anybody, okay? It's like, swear to me, please, don't share it with anyone. And then you go to spilling the guts, you're spilling the beans, you're telling them everything there is to know. Chances are pretty good that whoever it is that you just told, they're going to wait about average of 32 minutes before they go telling other people. Just thought I'd pass it along for you. Shh, mum's a word.

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3: Cloudy overnight with a chance for showers. Lows around 60. Winds out of the northeast, 5 to 10 miles an hour. Cloudy skies expected Saturday. Slight chance for showers. High temperatures reach up to 73. Slight chance for showers. With fog and spots Saturday night, lows level off around 59. With your Somerset 106 forecast, I'm staff meteorologist Megan Mulford. Currently 63.
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4: Cloudy overnight with a chance for showers. Lows around 60. Winds out of the northeast, 5 to 10 miles an hour. Cloudy skies expected Saturday. Slight chance for showers. High temperatures reach up to 73. Slight chance for showers. With fog and spots Saturday night, lows level off around 59. With your Somerset 106 forecast, I'm staff meteorologist Megan Mulford. Currently 63.
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Originally done by Tracy Chapman, that's Luke Combs with his version of Fast Car. It's me, JC, and so it looks like, what is this, we've got like 28 days until Halloween comes around. And if you feel like dressing up, here are some costumes that looks like everybody else is going to be wearing. So you may want to steer clear of these, so this way you can be original. But if you want to be a part of the group, you can go as K-pop Demon Hunters, Minions, something from Toy Story, or Greek mythology. Those seem to be the hot costumes this year. I've got Dark Horse by Katy Perry coming up next.

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7: Somerset 106 weather.
8: Chance of rain showers today, otherwise overcast skies. High temperatures reach up to 73. Northeast winds 8 to 15 miles an hour. Slight chance of rain showers with fog and spots tonight. Lows level off around 59. Overcast skies. Cloudy and foggy early tomorrow. Chance for showers. High is 76. With your Somerset 106 forecast, I'm staff meteorologist Megan Mulford. Currently 64.
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Anti-Hero by Taylor Swift for your weekend pleasure. Of course, I've got music from Kelly Clarkson coming up, but now let's check in with Ed Sheeran. Here's Camera.

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As promised, that's Kelly Clarkson with Breakaway. It's me, JC, with some important information to be able to share with you. And that is, according to the new guidelines, they're saying that drinking up to 5 8-ounce cups of coffee a day is generally safe for most adults. So did some math for you. 5 times 8 equals 40. So you can have 40 ounces of coffee and consider yourself generally safe. It's also been linked to lower risk of heart failure, stroke, and heart disease by having that much coffee. But be careful of that extra ounce. You never know what could happen after that.

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1: This is Officer Theodore Wax with the Somerset Police Department. 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Don't be one of those people. Drive with your eyes on the road. Whatever that text, call, or email is, it can wait until you stop. Keep your hands on the wheel and your mind and eyes on the road.
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9: Chance of rain showers today, otherwise overcast skies. High temperatures reach up to 73. Northeast winds 8 to 15 miles an hour. Slight chance of rain showers with fog and spots tonight. Lows level off around 59. Overcast skies. Cloudy and foggy early tomorrow. Chance for showers. High is 76. With your Somerset 106 forecast, I'm staff meteorologist Megan Mulford. Currently 64.
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Sabrina Carpenter with Espresso. Well, if you're about to get married, here is a suggestion that you may not have considered. This is according to, where is this? USA Today. They're saying that you may want to run a background check on your future spouse. Make sure that they're not carrying a record into the relationship. This way, you know, be aware, be alive.

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I sure do appreciate you joining me. Man, I tell you what, time just flies on by. 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And do yourself a favor, take us along with you. We're pretty much 99.9999999% guaranteed that we're going to make your weekend just a little bit better. And Miley Cyrus and Flowers is coming up next.

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12: Slight chance of rain showers today. Otherwise, overcast skies. High temperatures reach up to 73. Northeast winds 8 to 15 miles an hour. Slight chance of rain showers with fog in spots tonight. Lows level off around 59. Overcast skies. Cloudy and foggy early tomorrow. Chance for showers. High is 76. With your Somerset 106 forecast, I'm staff meteorologist Megan Mulford. Right now, it's 63 degrees.
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That's Kryptonite from Three Doors Down. Hey, good morning. I'm Scott. Thanks for letting me tag along with you as we help you fire up that first Saturday of a brand new month with Pink, together with Nate Roos. It's Just Give Me a Reason.

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Hey, thanks for having us on here on your first October weekend of 2026. Well, it's officially over. In case you want to check out some pictures online of Backpack. What am I talking about? Yeah, a bear named Backpack was victorious as the Fat Bear Week champion the other day.

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5: Slight chance of rain showers today. Otherwise, overcast skies. High temperatures reach up to 73. Northeast winds 8 to 15 miles an hour. Slight chance of rain showers with fog and spots tonight. Lows level off around 59. Overcast skies. Cloudy and foggy early tomorrow. Chance for showers. High is 76. With your Somerset 106 forecast, I'm staff meteorologist Megan Mulford. Right now, it's 63 degrees.
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That's Hoobastank. It's the reason. All right, well, no real shocker here, but McDonald's trying to figure out a way to bring in more money. And so they're going to start selling commercials to run on their drive-through menu screens. I mean, that makes way too much sense for them, right? Those commercials will eventually find their way inside the Mickey D's restaurants around the country as well.

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11: Slight chance of rain showers today. Otherwise, overcast skies. High temperatures reach up to 73. Northeast winds 8 to 15 miles an hour. Slight chance of rain showers with fog and spots tonight. Lows level off around 59. Overcast skies. Cloudy and foggy early tomorrow. Chance for showers. High is 76. With your Somerset 106 forecast, I'm staff meteorologist Megan Mulford. Right now, it's 63 degrees.
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Nelly Furtado helping us fire up that first Saturday of October around here. My name is Scott. Thanks for letting me tag along with you today. And from I'm Like a Bird to Torn, yeah, it's our Down Under soap opera star, Natalie Imbruglia.

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6: Somerset 106 weather.
7: Slight chance of rain showers today. Otherwise, overcast skies. High temperatures reach up to 73. Northeast winds 8 to 15 miles an hour. Slight chance of rain showers with fog and spots tonight. Lows level off around 59. Overcast skies. Cloudy and foggy early tomorrow. Chance for showers. High is 76. With your Somerset 106 forecast, I'm staff meteorologist Megan Mulford. Right now, it's 63 degrees.
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12: Slight chance of rain showers today, otherwise overcast skies. Daytime highs approaching 73. Northeasterly winds 8 to 15 miles an hour. Slight chance of rain showers with fog tonight, 59. Chance for showers tomorrow, highs level off around 76, cloudy skies expected. With your Somerset 106 forecast, I'm staff meteorologist Megan Mulford. Currently 63.
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They're the Thompson Twins. It's Hold Me Now. Well, good morning. My name is Scott. Thanks for letting me tag along with you as we help you kick off that first Saturday of October here in 2026. Well, apparently there's a state of emergency in New York City. Stores everywhere in New York, for some reason, have completely run out of Diet Coke. Yeah, the people at Coke say, there's no shortage. I don't know what the problem is.

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It's No Scrubs from TLC. All right, well, prayers and well wishes are needed for country singer Charles Kelly from the band Lady A. Yeah, Charles announced this past week that he's been diagnosed with multiple myeloma. This is some type of rare blood cancer.

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8: Slight chance of rain showers today. Otherwise, overcast skies. Daytime highs approaching 73. Northeasterly winds 8 to 15 miles an hour. Slight chance of rain showers with fog tonight, 59. Chance for showers tomorrow. Highs level off around 76. Cloudy skies expected. With your Somerset 106 forecast, I'm staff meteorologist Megan Mulford. Currently 63.
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0: Casey and JoJo and All My Life. All right, well, I don't know if you heard what the government unveiled this past week, but it's America.gov, in case you want to check it out online. 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

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Former American Idol contestant Caleb Flynn was found guilty of taking his wife's life back in February inside their home in the middle of the night.

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12: Cloudy skies with a few peaks of sun. Today, daytime highs approaching 73. Northeasterly winds, 5 to 10 miles an hour. Slight chance of rain showers. Tonight, lows level off around 59. Cloudy skies with fog. Cloudy skies expected with fog in spots early tomorrow. Chance of rain showers. Daytime highs approaching 76. With your Somerset 106 forecast, I'm staff meteorologist Megan Mulford. Right now, it's 63 degrees.
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Taylor Swift. Hey, good morning. I'm Scott. Thanks for letting me tag along with you as we kick off our first Saturday of October. Well, this was an interesting survey I think they did the other day around the United States. Yeah, this survey, get this, showed that adults who say they regularly have friends over to visit has actually declined a whopping 70% since way the heck back in 1975. Yeah, they've been keeping track of this thing for a long time.

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6: Somerset 106 weather.
7: Cloudy skies with a few peaks of sun. Today, daytime highs approaching 73. Northeasterly winds 5 to 10 miles an hour. Slight chance of rain showers. Tonight, lows level off around 59. Cloudy skies with fog. Cloudy skies expected with fog and spots early tomorrow. Chance of rain showers. Daytime highs approaching 76. With your Somerset 106 forecast, I'm staff meteorologist Megan Mulford. Right now, it's 63 degrees.
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Ariana Grande and Hate That I Made You Love Me. All right, well, can you relate to this? Apparently, the average worker around the United States says, I need a vacation at least 3 times a week. Nice.

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Colby Kelly and Bubbly. Well, good morning. Thanks for having us on as we help you kick off that first Saturday of a brand new month. Well, out of curiosity, do you have any goals in life? I think that most people probably do, but maybe I was overestimating the number of people that do. I thought this was really interesting. About 40% of people around the country say they don't have any life goals.

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4: Cloudy skies with a few peaks of sun. Today, daytime highs approaching 73. Northeasterly winds 5 to 10 miles an hour. Slight chance of rain showers. Tonight, lows level off around 59. Cloudy skies with fog. Cloudy skies expected with fog and spots early tomorrow. Chance of rain showers. Daytime highs approaching 76. With your Somerset 106 forecast, I'm staff meteorologist Megan Mulford. Currently 61.
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0: Before you go, there's something I want you to have.
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1: 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I'm Craig Collins. Thank you for being with me here on this weekend. I hope your Saturday is treating you right. Here is Adele with Someone Like You.

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It's Teddy Swims, who is currently on the North American leg of his tour. That'll continue until at least mid-December, doing all large cities. His next shows, Monday night and Wednesday night, going to be in Toronto and Montreal. When he gets back to the U.S., it's going to be similarly large cities, Boston, Philly, Washington, D.C. He does do a Northern European tour starting in March. I found that rather interesting. I'm interested in hearing Nelly Furtado as well. She is up next.

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5: Cloudy skies with a few peaks of sun. Today, daytime highs approaching 73. Northeasterly winds, 5 to 10 miles an hour. Slight chance of rain showers. Tonight, lows level off around 59. Cloudy skies with fog. Cloudy skies expected with fog and spots early tomorrow. Chance of rain showers. Daytime highs approaching 76. With your Somerset 106 forecast, I'm staff meteorologist Megan Mulford. Currently, 63.
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playing Ellie Goulding, Love Me Like You Do. Here's a cute story about a different kind of love. It started 3 years ago when a group of Florida firefighters rushed to an accident involving a critically injured three-year-old girl named Lila. She had been run over by a truck, but the good news is she survived, and today those firefighters are still showing up for her birthdays, celebrating her milestones, and watching the little girl that they helped save grow up. They say they've become family, and they even have a nickname for her. They call her Baby Girl. How sweet.

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It's Taylor Swift with The Fate of Ophelia. The fate of Chubby Checker is to blow out 85 birthday candles today. Other people celebrating birthdays on this third day of October include Lindsey Buckingham of Fleetwood Mac. He turns 77. Jack Wagner, soap star, and had a big hit with All I Need in 1984. Well, he turns 67 today. Tommy Lee of Motley Crue is 64. Comedian Leanne Morgan is 61. Gwen Stefani turns 57. Kevin Richardson of the Backstreet Boys is 55 today. And actress Neve Campbell is 53.

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5: Cloudy skies with a few peaks of sun. Today, daytime highs approaching 73. Northeasterly winds, 5 to 10 miles an hour. Slight chance of rain showers. Tonight, lows level off around 59. Cloudy skies with fog. Cloudy skies expected with fog in spots early tomorrow. Chance of rain showers. Daytime highs approaching 76. With your Somerset 106 forecast, I'm staff meteorologist Megan Mulford. Currently, 63.
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Melting with you, there is Modern English. I am Craig Collins. Some people call me Crazy Craig. Here is Gnarls Barkley.

0: Good till the last drop. There's got to be something in this. 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

So often it seems like some of the biggest hits come to the writers of those hits quite easily. That was the case for Hanging by a Moment. Jason Wade of Lifehouse said he wrote that song in about 5 minutes without even thinking about what would happen to it. I'm thinking about Alanis Morissette next.

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10: Cloudy skies with a few peaks of sun. Today, daytime highs approaching 73. Northeasterly winds 5 to 10 miles an hour. Slight chance of rain showers. Tonight, lows level off around 59. Cloudy skies with fog. Cloudy skies expected with fog and spots early tomorrow. Chance of rain showers. Daytime highs approaching 76. With your Somerset 106 forecast, I'm staff meteorologist Megan Mulford. Currently, 63.
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0: I've got.
1: With Beautiful Things, there is Benson Boone. First weekend of October, it seems the Halloween stuff is everywhere. And by the end of the month, it'll be on TV as well. The Simpsons Treehouse of Horror 37. It's in Roman numerals, so hopefully I read that right. That is going to premiere on October 25th. This year's storylines, well, there will actually be three of them. Marge gets a horrifying new perspective on marriage. Bart and Santa's little helper embark on a bone-chilling adventure. And Homer takes a driving lesson. Now, one of those segments, it is said, will see the Simpsons spoof The Nightmare Before Christmas.

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Olivia Dean here on the third day of October. It was on this date in 1922 that the first facsimile photo was sent over city telephone lines in Washington, D.C. They were sending faxes in 1922? Seriously? The Mickey Mouse Club and Captain Kangaroo both premiered on television on this date in 1955. In 1990, East Germany and West Germany officially reunited as Germany. And in 1992, Irish pop singer Sinead O'Connor tore up a picture of Pope John Paul II on Saturday Night Live. And it was in 1995, on October 3rd, that O.J. Simpson was found not guilty of the murders of Nicole Simpson and Ron Goldman.

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15: Cloudy skies with a few peaks of sun. Today, daytime highs approaching 73. Northeasterly winds, 5 to 10 miles an hour. Slight chance of rain showers. Tonight, lows level off around 59. Cloudy skies with fog. Cloudy skies expected with fog in spots early tomorrow. Chance of rain showers. Daytime highs approaching 76. With your Somerset 106 forecast, I'm staff meteorologist Megan Mulford. Currently, 63.
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Getting you going on this Saturday with Smash Mouth. It is All-Star. I am Craig Collins, your All-Star on the radio. Yeah, right. Here's Alicia Cara with Scars to Your Beautiful.

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Miles Smith is a British singer-songwriter, but he was actually visiting California when he wrote Stargazing. Said he wanted to simply write something that was really warm, fun, and happy. The title was inspired by a moment of him watching a sunset in Malibu with his friends. We've got Walk the Moon coming your way next, and Crowded House not far behind.

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4: This is Officer Theodore Wax with the Somerset Police Department. 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
7: Cloudy skies with a few peaks of sun this afternoon, with highs around 73. Northeasterly winds 5 to 10 miles an hour. Slight chance of rain showers with fog and spots tonight. Lows around 59. Cloudy skies expected with fog and spots early tomorrow. Chance of rain showers. High temperatures reach up to 76. With your Somerset 106 forecast, I'm staff meteorologist Megan Mulford. Right now, it's 64 degrees.
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It's Huntrix with Golden. You might need some gold to pay for things soon. If you've paid any attention at all to the weather, people, I'm sure you're aware of the latest El Nino. Well, Newsweek has a rundown of foods that could become more expensive due to those extreme weather conditions. Chocolate, olive oil, coffee, that's already expensive. Wheat is also expected to rise after the shorter supply caused by El Nino. Chocolate and sugar are expected to move up first. Maybe you need to stock up now for your holiday baking, huh? Bread directly follows a wheat shortfall. And coffee and palm oil-based foods take 3 to 16 months to be affected. So by the time those prices go up, we might not even remember the reason, huh?

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It's Ed Sheeran here on this third day of October. Today is International Off-Road Day. Also Bookshop Day. It's Mean Girls Day, National Boyfriend Day, and National Techies Day. And unfortunately, that's all I have for you, so no lunch or dinner ideas. Sorry.

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4: Cloudy skies with a few peaks of sun this afternoon, with highs around 73. Northeasterly winds 5 to 10 miles an hour. Slight chance of rain showers with fog and spots tonight, lows around 59. Cloudy skies expected with fog and spots early tomorrow. Chance of rain showers, high temperatures reach up to 76. With your Somerset 106 forecast, I'm staff meteorologist Megan Mulford. Right now, it's 64 degrees.
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It's the Goo Goo Dolls with Slide as we slide into another hour of great music. I am Craig Collins with Journey. Coming up in just a bit, we'll also hear from Bruno Mars. And right now, we've got Pink. Here is Try.

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It's Bruno Mars, who is currently out on tour. About three more weeks left on the U.S.-Canada leg of his tour. He's playing SoFi Stadium in L.A. tonight. Then he's got a couple more Santa Clara shows before heading north to Vancouver. In December, he's going to be taking his act to Mexico. We've got Matchbox 20 up next.

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4: Cloudy skies with a few peaks of sun this afternoon, with highs around 73. Northeasterly winds, 5 to 10 miles an hour. Slight chance of rain showers, with fog and spots tonight, lows around 59. Cloudy skies expected with fog and spots early tomorrow. Chance of rain showers. High temperatures reach up to 76. With your Somerset 106 forecast, I'm staff meteorologist Megan Mulford. Right now, 66.
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Enjoying some daisies with Justin Bieber. So do you enjoy AI? A lot of people are talking about what happens if AI actually becomes more intelligent than humans and takes over. Well, now there's a poll that asks if the U.S. government tried to stop that from happening, do you think they would succeed? Only 1 in 4 said that they do think it would work. Here's the breakdown. 8% said it would definitely be successful. 17% said the government would probably be successful. Now, 31% said probably not. 14% said definitely not. And another 31% have no clue. Unfortunately, I've got to put myself in the 14% who are saying, not a chance.

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1: Have you noticed all the trash that gets tossed out on the roads in our community? That stuff doesn't just show up. It's because someone threw it there. It's not a pretty sight. 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

It's the Luke Combs version of Fast Cars. So if you're looking to see a movie this weekend, the new ones in theaters are Digger. Yeah, that is the new Tom Cruise dark comedy. It is rated R. Yes, that is Tom Cruise. Have you seen the trailers or the posters for Digger? They aged him. Oh boy. Verity is also a new one in theaters, a psychological romance thriller that is rated R. And then one that might be a little harder to find. It had been in limited theaters. It has been expanded, but I think it's still somewhat limited. Your Mother, Your Mother, Your Mother. It is rated R. It's an action drama thriller. If I'm-

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14: Cloudy skies with a few peaks of sun this afternoon, with highs around 73. Northeasterly winds, 5 to 10 miles an hour. Slight chance of rain showers with fog and spots tonight, lows around 59. Cloudy skies expected with fog and spots early tomorrow. Chance of rain showers, high temperatures reach up to 76. With your Somerset 106 forecast, I'm staff meteorologist Megan Mulford. Right now, 66.
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It's Tom Petty with Free Fallen. That describes how I feel way too often. I'm Craig Collins. Thank you for having me along on this Saturday. Here's Savage Garden with Truly, Madly, Deeply.

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So if you know me, you know how much I love awards shows, he said sarcastically. It seems like they're everywhere. There's one called the Mercury Prize Awards that recognizes the best albums released by a musical act from the UK or Ireland over the past 12 months. It was just announced that Olivia Dean is going to be performing live on the 2026 Mercury Prize Awards. That is set for Thursday, October 22nd.

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1: Hey, where you going? 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
5: Cloudy skies with a few peaks of sun this afternoon with highs around 73. Northeasterly winds 5 to 10 miles an hour. Slight chance of rain showers with fog and spots tonight. Lows around 59. Cloudy skies expected with fog and spots early tomorrow. Chance of rain showers. High temperatures reach up to 76. With your Somerset 106 forecast, I'm staff meteorologist Megan Mulford. Right now, 66.
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It's Leanne Rimes on this Saturday. You're looking forward to a Saturday night dinner out at a restaurant, maybe? Well, if you're a boomer or Gen Xer, you might remember having to choose between smoking or non-smoking when you went to restaurants. Now there are some places that are starting to do something similar with cell phones. Some restaurants and bars have started asking people to put their phones into lockable pouches when they arrive. Others are offering perks for voluntarily giving up their phones, like a bottle of wine. Oh, I'd take that. Most people seem to agree that a complete ban takes things too far. So some establishments are experimenting with voluntary phone-free events or dedicated screen-free sections, just like a no-smoking section, sometimes with a small surprise from the kitchen or bar for guests who choose to participate.

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From the Toy Story 5 movie, which got 20 million views in its first 5 days of streaming on Disney+, that ranks it as the top most watched film on Disney+ during its premiere week. There's Taylor Swift. I am Craig Collins. Thank you so much for spending part of your Saturday with me. I hope the rest of your Saturday and Saturday evening are absolutely fabulous, and I look forward to getting together with you again tomorrow.

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3: Sunshine mixed with clouds at times this afternoon. Daytime highs approaching 73. Winds out of the northeast, 5 to 10 miles an hour. Cloudy skies expected with fog and spots tonight. Slight chance of rain showers. Lows level off around 59. Overcast and foggy early tomorrow. Chance for showers. Daytime highs approaching 76. With your Somerset 106 forecast, I'm staff meteorologist Megan Mulford. Currently, it's 68 degrees.
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0: It's this Saturday. Weekend's always better when we spend them together. I was catching up on some TikTok videos. A lot of times I don't get a chance to even open that app, but I did see the one that went viral this week about that dead mouse that was in that Mazzetta, the Golden Greek pepperoncinis, right? By the way, did you know that that pepperoncini company went ahead and did a recall on a whole batch of those because obviously they were tainted with a dead mouse? So I don't know. If you need, you can look at the FDA's website for the latest in recalls for sure. Ugh, pest contaminants. Ugh. On the way, we're going to pick things up, give you some cheap thrills. We'll see you in Sean Paul next.
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3: Sunshine mixed with clouds at times this afternoon. Daytime highs approaching 73. Winds out of the northeast, 5 to 10 miles an hour. Cloudy skies expected with fog and spots tonight. Slight chance of rain showers. Lows level off around 59. Overcast and foggy early tomorrow. Chance for showers. Daytime highs approaching 76. With your Somerset 106 forecast, I'm staff meteorologist Megan Mulford. Currently, it's 68 degrees.
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Ella Langley and Choose in Texas. I'm Gina. We chose Ella Langley 25 weeks ago, right? And that's how long she's been on the Hot 100 with that song. Anyway, listen, she's made a kind of bad habit or good habit of giving speeches at her shows. And before singing Love and Life Again, she talked about how she didn't know if she was strong enough to handle constant criticism that comes with fame. And so a really powerful speech again from Ella Langley up online now if you haven't seen it. On the way, Jimmy Cliff, we've got Journey and Miley Cyrus is in there too.

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I like this story. 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So they're offering free boxes stocked with books and little personal pan pizza gift cards. So the collaboration, if you want, you can see these Little Hut Libraries all over north, south, east, and west in the country. Over 500 million books have been shared through the Little Free Library program and the network worldwide. So this kind of sharing books and pizzas all at the same time, I dig it. On the way, we dig that little red Corvette too. Prince kicks off the next set.

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10: Mainly cloudy skies expected with fog tonight with a low of 58. Winds out of the northeast at around 5 miles an hour. Highs level off around 78 with fog and spots early tomorrow. Overcast. Tomorrow night, lows around 52. Clear skies and dry Monday and Tuesday with highs in the mid-70s. With your Somerset 106 forecast, I'm staff meteorologist Megan Mulford. Right now, 68.
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The song of the summer with Ariana Grande's Hate That I Made You Love Me. I'm Gina. So Entertainment Weekly came out with the best movie duos of all time. Butch and Sundance, Fred Astaire and Ginger Rogers, Thelma and Louise, Han Solo and Chewbacca, Bonnie and Clyde. They were in the top five. But I started thinking, like, what about Cheech and Chong and Abbott and Costello, the Blues Brothers, Dorothy and Toto? While they were on the list, they didn't even crack the top 10. On the way, we're going to crack into some Kelly Clarkson, Richard Marx, and Taylor Swift, too.

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4: Weather. Mainly cloudy skies expected with fog tonight with a low of 58. Winds out of the northeast at around 5 miles an hour. Highs level off around 78 with fog and spots early tomorrow. Overcast. Tomorrow night, lows around 52. Clear skies and dry Monday and Tuesday with highs in the mid-70s. With your Somerset 106 forecast, I'm staff meteorologist Megan Mulford. Right now, 68.
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Taylor Swift and Cruel Summer, and it's a particularly cruel summer in some states more than others. The Farmer's Almanac, when's the last time you picked up one of those? Put up a list of the worst states to be in. Texas, number one, because of the tornadoes, 155 tornadoes in a year. Florida, Louisiana, Kansas, Oklahoma, Colorado is the hail capital of the United States. Missouri sits as a meeting place for Gulf moisture, plains, tornadoes, and major river flooding. Georgia, Illinois, and North Carolina all top the list of the worst weather states to be in. So there you go. Alicia Keys, Kenny Loggins, we've got Bruno Mars queued up for you next.

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1: Hey, where you going? 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
0: 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Oh.

I just might need to book a ticket on Singapore Airlines, Cathay Pacific, Qatar, EVA, Japan Airways, Turkish Airlines, Delta in at number 10. I'm Gina. I know it's like Survey Saturday, right? World's best economy airlines for 2026, and it went to Singapore Airlines. The only airline from the United States was Delta, and it barely came in at number 10. So there you go. If you are traveling abroad, Turkish Airlines, Starlux Airlines, these are some that you should be able to get a good price on for a ticket. One more night, Maroon 5 kicks off the next set.

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4: Mainly cloudy skies expected with fog tonight with a low of 58. Winds out of the northeast at around 5 miles an hour. Highs level off around 78 with fog and spots early tomorrow. Overcast. Tomorrow night, lows around 52. Clear skies and dry Monday and Tuesday with highs in the mid-70s. With your Somerset 106 forecast, I'm staff meteorologist Megan Mulford. Right now, 68.
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As much as we want him to stay forever young, the big news this week was that he's going to put up his touring shoes and no longer go on the road to Rod Stewart. This guy's still on the road, though. Ed Sheeran now. Here's Shape of You.

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Shawn Mendes and Treat You Better. Earlier, we were talking about some affordable airlines, none of which are here in the United States, except for Delta. Delta cracked in at the top 10. Anyway, holiday travels, just want to let you know, travelers are going to face higher airfare prices, obviously because of gas prices, 10-year highs, and a ticket could cost you up to $400 more than last year alone, up 30%. So Christmas travel, we might be having staycations. I'm just saying. On the way, Whitney Houston up next with I Will Always Love You.

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7: Mainly cloudy skies expected with fog tonight with a low of 58. Winds out of the northeast at around 5 miles an hour. Highs level off around 78 with fog and spots early tomorrow. Overcast. Tomorrow night, lows around 52. Clear skies and dry Monday and Tuesday, with highs in the mid-70s. With your Somerset 106 forecast, I'm staff meteorologist Megan Mulford. Right now, 68.
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This is kind of sweet, and it's been a hot minute since we've seen both Charlie and his dad together on the screen. But Charlie Sheen and his dad, Martin Sheen, will be back in a new upcoming comedy, and it'll be called Happy Jack, and it's due to premiere later this year. It'll be on AMC. They will play father and son, so that's going to be really fun to watch. Pink, Steve Winwood, Teddy Swims, all coming up next.

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such sad news earlier this week. Chad Lowe, brother to Rob Lowe's daughter, 13-year-old Fiona, passed away. No word on the cause of death. Diddy's release date got moved up again. I can't believe it. Now he's due to get out January 21st of 2028. Ugh. Perez Hilton in a residential treatment facility, although he has been able to reconnect with his mother and children, so that's nice. Andrew Garfield saying that playing basketball with Woody Harrelson's pretty scary because he's so fiercely competitive. Not for nothing, I don't know if you've seen or started watching that new show called Brothers with Woody Harrelson and Matthew McConaughey. It's so good. And Blake Lively in the news again after she dropped her publicist, which is kind of hard to believe that her publicist hadn't already dropped her, but that's the headlines today. See you up next with Unstoppable.

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9: Mainly cloudy skies expected, with fog tonight, with a low of 58. Winds out of the northeast at around 5 miles an hour. Highs level off around 78, with fog in spots early tomorrow. Overcast. Tomorrow night, lows around 52. Clear skies and dry Monday and Tuesday, with highs in the mid-70s. With your Somerset 106 forecast, I'm staff meteorologist Megan Mulford. Right now, 68.
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1: Ooh, somebody somewhere is getting in trouble. Check this out. Are You Just Can't Fix Stupid segment. More than $10 million worth of cocaine, the devil's dandruff, was being stored at a Fiji courthouse, all right? This was as evidence in a big court case. Well, it was just found that somebody replaced it with flour. Now somebody's got $10 million worth of cocaine over in Fiji. Wow. And they can't find the perp. They can't. They didn't have any cameras in that evidence locker room. Oh, no. I guess something's getting installed this weekend. Let's shake it whenever, wherever with Shakira next.

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9: Mainly cloudy skies expected with fog tonight with a low of 58. Winds out of the northeast at around 5 miles an hour. Highs level off around 78 with fog and spots early tomorrow. Overcast. Tomorrow night, lows around 52. Clear skies and dry Monday and Tuesday with highs in the mid-70s. With your Somerset 106 forecast, I'm staff meteorologist Megan Mulford. Right now, 68.
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Drifting away with Uncle Cracker and Toby Gray. And you know, we never get political on the show, but there's always a time and a place for funny stories like this. And so we go to talk politics for a second. So a freak chain of events has led to a Tennessee election having zero candidates. And apparently everyone will have to have and rely on write-in options. If you want more on the story, Google it. You're going to be like, oh my gosh, because it's just too many. There's too many layers to that onion. But yeah, total freak chain of events. Zero candidates on that Tennessee ballot. On the way, let's vote for Steve Perry or Olivia Dean. Maybe Adam Levine for Maroon 5 up next.

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so easy to become addicted to the Game of Thrones. And just so you know, it takes place about 300 years before the events of Game of Thrones. There will be a Game of Thrones movie, and it will hit theaters in 2029. It'll be directed by Owen Harris. And so get ready of it. If you are a big Game of Thrones fan, the movie will hit theaters in 2029. Something to look forward to. Hearts up next with The Load. And just so you know, it takes place about 300 years before the events of Game of Thrones. There will be a Game of Thrones movie, and it will hit theaters in 2029. It'll be directed by Owen Harris. And so get ready of it. If you are a big Game of Thrones fan, the movie will hit theaters in 2029. Something to look forward to. Hearts up next with The Load.

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3: Mainly cloudy skies expected with fog tonight with a low of 58. Winds out of the northeast at around 5 miles an hour. Highs level off around 78 with fog and spots early tomorrow. Overcast. Tomorrow night, lows around 52. Clear skies and dry Monday and Tuesday with highs in the mid-70s. With your Somerset 106 forecast, I'm staff meteorologist Megan Mulford. Right now, 68.
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0: I love this story, and I think you will too, because as a parent, you're like, you look at this story, you look at this kid, and you're like, man, he's getting raised right. So it happens to the best of us. We go somewhere, we forget our purse, or we forget our wallet, or our credit card isn't in the same place it was that we're normally used to. And an employee at McDonald's in Idaho recently paid for a stranger's dinner after the customer was in line, ordered his meal, and was like, oh man, I forgot my wallet. Well, the kid went ahead and helped him out and paid for his food. The next day, the customer contacted the local news station there, and they did a story, and they tracked this kid down. They surprised him at work with a bunch of restaurant gift cards as a thank you for his act of kindness. Doesn't that make you feel good? Like there's hope for the next generation, right? He's my hero. Enrique Iglesias kicks off the next set.
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1: 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That's who we are at Morrison High Slope Funeral Home. 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
2: This look at weather presented by Southeastern Outdoor Power Equipment and Ground Play Mulch and Rock. 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
3: Somerset 106 weather.
4: Mainly cloudy skies expected with fog tonight with a low of 58. Winds out of the northeast at around 5 miles an hour. Highs level off around 78 with fog and spots early tomorrow. Overcast. Tomorrow night, lows around 52. Clear skies and dry Monday and Tuesday with highs in the mid-70s. With your Somerset 106 forecast, I'm staff meteorologist Megan Mulford. Currently, it's 66 degrees.
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Billie Eilish and Birds of a Feather. I love this viral video. It's an all-time party trick. I don't know that I would volunteer myself, though, to be the one holding the glass, but I digress. So a guy chips a golf ball into a wine glass that's on another man's head, like balancing on his face. Some people debating whether he actually golfed it in or not, but still, I don't know that I would want my head like knowing that a golf ball could hit it. I'm just saying. If you want to do it and see it, all you put in is all-time party trick with a golf ball. It should be the first thing that comes up. First thing that comes up for us is the Fugees with Killing Me Softly. Strong.

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Saturdays with Teddy Swims. 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I'm Gina. Thanks so much for taking us along with you this weekend. They're always better when we spend them together, and now I'm going to go spend it with my boys. So I'm going to leave you back inside the music with Charlie Puth and give you some attention next. 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
3: Somerset 106 weather.
4: Skies with fog tonight with lows around 58. Winds out of the northeast at around 5 miles an hour. Daytime highs approaching 78 with fog early tomorrow. Lows around 52 tomorrow night. Lots of sunshine and dry Monday and Tuesday. Mid-70s Monday, upper 70s by Tuesday. With your Somerset 106 forecast, I'm staff meteorologist Megan Mulford. Right now, it's 66 degrees.
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